Hello, Hit Radio Horror. I'm Lavinia Biagiotti. I'm very happy to be with you, and I'm trying to bring you a little bit of my romantic style, and hope to see you all again in Italy. Tschüss. I hope you're feeling happy now.

will fade eventually. So if our time is running out, day after day, we'll make the mundane a masterpiece. Oh my, my, oh my, my love. I take one look at you, you're taking me